0: Q-Radio Breakfast. Good morning. 20 to 8 on your Wednesday. Thanks for joining us today. Entertainment news coming up before 8 o'clock this morning. Ed Sheeran coming up. David Guetta. Also, by the way, tomorrow, it's the next round of Fila this weekend.
1: That's right.
0: A few big events. We want to send you off to this.
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2: 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All day tomorrow, it's a two Johnnies winning day.
0: There was chat that you were going to join the lads on stage for a cameo at that. Is that happening?
1: I was just thinking
0: in the
1: about
0: end?
1: That. Yeah, what about that?
4: No. I haven't heard anything.
1: When they said very special guests, I felt like they were hinting there in that
4: That's
1: little
4: not
1: promo.
4: Me. No.
1: Have you sent them a wee message?
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0: Lady Gaga, Edge of Glory on Q Radio. Now, you might not have seen this, right? Because I don't know, I was clearly, I'm very late to the party with this one. It's a very old clip. I got up this morning at silly o'clock and I was just like killing time on Instagram. And this video, a clip of Tom Holland dancing to Rihanna's Umbrella on Lip Sync Battle. And I can't believe it, I've only just seen this. I don't know if you've seen it, but honestly, I would recommend you go and watch it when you've got a bit of time. Zendaya on stage as well. She's watching. This is years, I think, were they together at that point? But do you know what? It's just a great video. And he can dance. Oh my goodness. I mean, he did play Billy Elliot in the West End musical before he became Spider-Man. But honestly, the talent is unreal. The flips, the choreography, the confidence. One of those performances you just can't stop watching. I lost count how many times I watched that this morning, but you've somehow missed it like I had. Definitely worth a watch. We'll get on some Rihanna for you next. Ladies all around the
1: world. We're talking about female empowerment. We're talking about female strength.
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